That was the, not world premiere, but North American premiere performance, 1949, of the Second Piano Concerto by Darius Milhaud, strongly Brazilian-inspired, particularly in that last movement, as you heard. 1941 music originally. Sari Biro played piano with an orchestra conducted by Emmanuel Vardy. We're going to hear a concerto by Milhaud's good friend Poulenc a bit later on. And some Mozart now. Before we listen to an early string quartet, here is a little excerpt from The Magic Flute, arranged by Joseph Heidenreich.

That was the Amadeus Ensemble and some music from The Magic Flute by Mozart. Das klinget so herrlich, originally a male chorus section at the end of Act One. The Amadeus Ensemble performing. One of the many Mozart string quartets. Now, we're going to listen, as I said, later on to a piano concerto by Poulenc. Well, the piano concerto by Poulenc. He only wrote one. But here is something which Mozart composed when he was still in Salzburg, 1773, 17 years old. It is the string quartet number 11 in E flat, and we hear it performed by the International String Quartet.

That's some early music of Mozart. He was about 17 when he wrote that in 1773. String Quartet in E-flat, K171, listed as the quartet number 11. Now, prior to that, we heard Darius Milhaud's second piano concerto in its North American premiere performance, 1949 recording. We're now going to hear a concerto by his friend, Francis Poulenc. Together they were part of that group of six composers who gathered around Jean Cocteau for a couple of years in the early 20th century, following the aesthetics of Eric Satie, the music hall, the anti-Wagnerian, the absurdity. Here is a piano concerto from 1949 now by Francis Poulenc, and it too does make use of rather absurd quotations from other works throughout. We're going to listen to François-René Duchâble and the Rotterdam Philharmonic Orchestra is conducted by James Conlon. This is Poulenc's piano concerto.

That was the Lighthearted Piano Concerto, the only piano concerto by Francis Poulenc, 1949 music. And the soloist was François-René Duchâble. The orchestra was the Rotterdam Philharmonic, conducted by James Conlon. This is by Satie, orchestrated by John Lanchberry, a Nocienne.

0: A Nocien by Eric Satie, conducted and arranged by John Lanchberry. That brings us to the end of this edition of WFMT Through the Night. Here's Jan Weller with the WFMT Morning Program.
1: 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The U.S. military says it conducted a 13th night of strikes against Iran as fighting escalates over the status of shipping routes. The U.S. is trying to regain control over the Strait of Hormuz, while Yemen's Iran-backed Houthi rebels attacked two Saudi oil tankers in the Red Sea, potentially creating another shipping bottleneck in that area. President Trump's latest tariff increases have provoked angry objections from many of America's trading partners. Late yesterday, the president announced extra tariffs of 10 to 12.5% on 60 countries, saying they failed to adequately enforce a ban on goods made with forced labor. But New Zealand's prime minister said the U.S. has not provided meaningful evidence to support the allegations. Officials are gathering in Windsor, Ontario today to dedicate a new U.S.-Canada bridge over the Detroit River. The ceremony was supposed to include officials from both countries, but Canada disinvited the U.S. representatives after President Trump suddenly announced 50% tariffs on Canadian goods earlier this week. The federal government has withdrawn subpoenas that would have compelled three New York Times reporters to testify about their sources for articles about problems with President Trump's Air Force One jet, which was gifted to the president by Qatar. The withdrawals in U.S. District Court followed a remarkable exchange between a visibly irritated Judge Arun Subramanian and government attorneys. The police shooting death of a homeless man with a knife has roiled Madison, Wisconsin, prompting politicians from the governor to city officials to call for transparency and accountability. Officials are reviewing bystander videos of the shooting, but Madison does not require police to wear body cameras, and the absence of that footage has led to much uncertainty about the shooting. In sports, no scores to report, but Patrick Kane has rejoined the Chicago Blackhawks, agreeing to a $16 million two-year contract with his first NHL team. Kane spent his first 15 seasons in Chicago, helping the Blackhawks win three Stanley Cup championships. This newscast is being brought to you by Clifford Law.
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1: Another pair of pleasant days before things get hotter toward the end of the weekend, with mostly cloudy skies this morning, becoming partly cloudy as the day moves on, with highs today from the lower 80s inland to the upper 70s near the lake. Tonight, lows in the mid-60s, and tomorrow, we're expecting highs in the lower 80s again. Then we'll start to get humid overnight on Saturday, with lows only in the lower 70s Saturday night. On Sunday, mostly cloudy and humid with a slight chance of showers and thunderstorms in the afternoon, and highs in the lower 90s on Sunday as well as Monday before temperatures start to moderate again. It's currently 62 degrees at O'Hare and 67 at the lake in Chicago, with cloudy skies across the area. 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I'm Jan Weller with you until 10 here on Classical WFMT. And we start the morning with some Bach, as transcribed by Rachmaninoff. These are Rachmaninoff's versions of three movements from the Bach solo violin partita number 3, the Prelude, Gavotte en Rondeau, and the Gigue. And they're played here by pianist Vladimir Ashkenazy.

Shostakovich, conducted by Klaus Mäkelä. That was the finale of the Symphony No. 6, Opus 54, by Shostakovich, and Klaus Mäkelä conducted the Oslo Philharmonic in that.

0: The Third Hungarian Rhapsody of Franz Liszt and its orchestration by Franz Doppler. It was performed by the London Philharmonic Orchestra, conducted by Willy Boskovsky. 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
1: Ruth Theodore from Great Britain upends folk singer stereotypes tomorrow night at 8, live on WFMT's Folk Stage. 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Ani DiFranco brought her to North America. Ruth Theodore plays live on Folk Stage this week. I'm Marilyn Ray Beyer. 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
0: By the way, that Hungarian Rhapsody we just heard, that's number 3 in its orchestral version, but actually it was number 6 in the original piano version by Liszt. And next we turn to an early work by the Danish composer Carl Nielsen, written when he was a teenager, before he had even entered the Copenhagen Conservatory, I should say. This is his early piano trio in G major. It's a pretty small piece, 3 movements and just 11 minutes altogether, played by Trio Ondine.

From 1761, that's the Symphony No. 6 in D major by Haydn. It's called Le Matin, or The Morning. It's part of a programmatic triptych of symphonies by Haydn that follow the different times of day. He also wrote a symphony called Le Midi, Noon, and Le Soir, meaning nighttime. That was a performance from Jesus Lopez Cobos and the Lausanne Chamber Orchestra on Classical WFMT during this Unrush Hour. I'm Christina Lin. Our next large work for the hour is Florence Price's Piano Quintet in A Minor. That's coming up in just a few minutes. But first up, two for the road. Maybe you're listening right now on the road, driving home from work, to and from different things going on in your life. I hope this music is keeping you company well. We'll start here with an overture to a comic opera by Rossini. It's called La Cambiale di Matrimonio, meaning the marriage contract or the bill of marriage. Here's the overture performed by the Prague Sinfonia, led by Christian Benda.